0: Salazar. 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
2: When the clock strikes 12 and we turn this millennium mother out, we're gonna pressure cook the globe till it pops. 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'Cause as of now, you're all invited to the brand new

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1: 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Sound. Sound. There is no light, there is sound.

I'm here to keep the peace. Will the crowd disperse? I think we all could use some sleep. Last night I heard the screaming, loud voices behind the wall.